slow one parted on into the night. The smoke was getting thicker, my pulse was beating quicker, so I asked her if she cared to take a ride.

Here's a new song for you. A song about a man in the US military, intelligence officer. His name is Bradley Manning. If you don't know who he is, you're going to know soon. He's the guy that allegedly released all the military and diplomatic cables to WikiLeaks. And to some people, he's a hero, me in particular. To some people, he's a traitor. Doesn't matter to me whether he's innocent or guilty. We cannot torture this man before he was even charged or before he was even brought to trial. It's against all military code of justice. His lawyer said to me he didn't know who the U.S. government was going to put on trial because his client's mind was almost gone. And as soon as I heard that, I got together with my friend James. We wrote this song for Bradley Manning, Almost Gone.

0: Went to the moped store, said fuck it. Salesman's like, what up, what's your budget? And I'm like, honestly, I don't know nothing about mopeds. He said,
1: I got the one for you, follow me.
0: Ooh, it's too real. Chromed out mirror, I don't need a windshield. Banana seat, I can't be on two.

You guys like that song, don't you? Sure. Can you play it right? So you guys are tired, huh? We're just getting warmed up and you guys are tired. You're ready to go home. You guys sound tired to me. Let's hear you say, fuck no, James! All right, so we want some more. So we're gonna give you a little test here, man. I start it, you finish it. We'll find out what you got left. Oh, yeah! I hope that ain't it. Oh, yeah!

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I gave the most and took the loss for what I chose. I fought for you, led me to a painful

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And you hear your voice croak as you choke on what you need to say.

Right now we got a new one from the Juliana Hatfield 3. Spin the Bottle is the third video they've given us from Become What You Are. And it's also included on the soundtrack to the new Winona Ryder film, Reality Bites. And Ben Stiller, who directed the movie, also directed this video, and making guest appearances are Winona's co-star in the Reality Bites, Ethan Hawke, plus Scott Thompson, who is in Kids in the Hall, and belly singer Tanya Donnelly. And we also hear in the movie that Dave Perner plays a cameo part in the movie. And gee, I wonder how he got that gig. Here it is, Spin the Bottle from the Juliana Hatfield 3.

people exist before they're allowed to be free. Yes, and how many times can a man turn his head and pretend that he just doesn't

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Yes, and how many ears must one man have

0: What's going on there?
1: Well, we're in love.
0: Now listen, let me tell you.